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2: Partly cloudy skies overnight tonight, a low down to 51, breezy out of the west, and gusts at about 20 miles an hour. We're going to hang on to the sunny skies then into Monday. That's going to push our daytime high to 74 degrees, a little breezy once again out of the west. Those wind gusts at 20 miles an hour. Clear late into the day and mostly clear then Monday night, down to 54. A few showers and thunderstorms expected to return to the region on Tuesday. I'm meteorologist Jason Laird.
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3: Partly cloudy skies overnight tonight, a low down to 51, breezy out of the west, and gusts at about 20 miles an hour. We're going to hang on to the sunny skies then into Monday. That's going to push our daytime high to 74 degrees, a little breezy once again out of the west. Those wind gusts at 20 miles an hour. Clear late into the day and mostly clear then Monday night, down to 54. Few showers and thunderstorms expected to return to the region on Tuesday. I'm meteorologist Jason Laird.
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2: Seacrest with you from Hollywood, ready to count them down from 40 to number one. And today on the show, Nick Jonas has a new movie out with Paul Rudd. It's called Power Ballad. We're going to hear from Nick about that. Plus, Teddy Swims makes a big move on the chart with the lead single from his next project. Now, let's go. Number 40, Pink Pony Club, Chapel Roan.

0: Money Club, Chapel Roan, and that is number 40. And before we get into the rest of the countdown, let's run it back from last week. At number 3, it was Alex Warren, Ordinary.
1: Oh, my, my, you're taking me out of the ordinary.
0: Bruno had this at 2.
2: I just might.
0: And Olivia Dean on top for 3 weeks.
3: I think it's so easy.
0: That's how we left each other. Now let's pick back up with 39. Rubber Band Man, Mumford & Sons featuring Hozier.

0: lost forever, babe.
1: That is Rubber Band Man, Mumford & Sons, featuring Hozier. Well, Miles Smith had originally planned to release his highly anticipated debut album this weekend, but he pushed the project back a week for a very important reason. He needed a break. Miles had been going pretty much nonstop for the past year between touring, writing, recording, and now promotion for the album, and he needed a little bit of downtime for himself before he got even busier. My Mess, My Heart, My Life is set to come out next weekend. Here's one of the tracks. Nice to meet

0: Pat is on the verge of making the chart. Folded Kehlani.
1: Coming up next.
0: More music coming from Hozier, and it's a hit that's been around for 111 weeks. One of the biggest runs of all time, plus The Fray, Maroon 5, each rise a notch. Starting next.
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12: Partly cloudy skies overnight. Tonight, a low down to 51, breezy out of the west, and gusts at about 20 miles an hour. We're going to hang on to the sunny skies then into Monday. That's going to push our daytime high to 74 degrees. A little breezy once again out of the west. Those wind gusts at 20 miles an hour. Clear late into the day and mostly clear then Monday night, down to 54. Few showers and thunderstorms expected to return to the region on Tuesday. I'm meteorologist Jason Laird.
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Maroon 5, Heroin, that is number 37. Just getting started on the run to the top, and artists will spend years trying to figure out the secret to making a number one song. But Hozier says that his smash hit Too Sweet happened by accident. Before it officially released, his team sent the track to a podcast for the host to preview before interviewing Hozier, and they posted a snippet on social media without permission, so it was taken down quickly. But after fans heard it, the clip immediately went viral on TikTok, and then Hozier felt like he had to put it out. And it wasn't long before it became one of the biggest singles of his career. Too Sweet, 36.

Sweet Hosier at 36. And next month, The Fray head out on their Summer of Light tour, celebrating 20 years of their hit album, How to Save a Life. The run kicks off July 10th in Indianapolis and wraps up in September in Albuquerque, New Mexico. Got all the dates posted at AmericanTop40.com. Here's their latest single, Ice Cold Lakes 35.

down 6-34, tit for tat. That is Tate McRae. All right, it has been 8 years since the passing of Avicii, but the other day he was honored in Vegas with a new wax figure at Madame Tussauds, featuring the DJ behind a set of turntables. It was unveiled just before the kickoff of the Electric Daisy Carnival, one of the world's biggest EDM festivals, which draws more than 200,000 fans to the city of Las Vegas. Here's one of his songs that reached number one back in 2013, Wake Me Up, an 1840 Extra. Feel

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12: Partly cloudy skies overnight. Tonight, a low down to 51, breezy out of the west, and gusts at about 20 miles an hour. We're going to hang on to the sunny skies then into Monday. That's going to push our daytime high to 74 degrees. A little breezy once again out of the west. Those wind gusts at 20 miles an hour. Clear late into the day and mostly clear then Monday night, down to 54. A few showers and thunderstorms expected to return to the region on Tuesday. I'm meteorologist Jason Laird.
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0: We are rolling through the biggest songs of the week. Seacrest here. Thanks for checking in. Justin Bieber is working on new music, and it seems he's finding inspiration in the barnyard. He posted some photos on social of a studio setup loaded with cables and instruments, but he also included some shots of quality time with his son Jack visiting chickens and goats on a farm. know much about his next project, but based on what he released last year, it may catch us totally by surprise. Here he is with Daisy's 33.

Misery, the Goo Goo Dolls, number 32. And Sabrina Carpenter now has two projects on the vinyl albums chart, with sales of physical records jumping in the last week. Both Short and Sweet and her latest, Man's Best Friend, are some of the most purchased vinyl records lately, because people love dropping the needle to hear the warm sounds of songs like this, Espresso 31.

0: 31 Espresso, Sabrina Carpenter.
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0: For King and Country, move ahead two more to crack the top 30. Plus, Lady Gaga and Bruno Mars back up a couple with a song that's topped our chart exactly 1 year ago today. 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
0: 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Hi, Stephanie in Quito, Ecuador, who wants to hear this Harry Styles track. 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

So watch me burn. World on Fire for King and Country featuring Taylor Hill at number 30. And earlier this year, Lady Gaga held an intimate concert in L.A. with no phones allowed, so no one really knows what happened on stage until now. She just released a live recording of the show called Mayhem Requiem, which she describes as the final chapter of the Mayhem era, with different arrangements and reworks of classic hits. We are unsure what her next move is going to be now that she's said goodbye to Mayhem. Right now, here's a duet from Lady Gaga and Bruno Mars, Die With a Smile, 29.

Lady Gaga and Bruno Mars at 29, Die with a Smile. We are inside the top 30. And Zara Larsson currently out on tour for her Midnight Sun album, and the shows look like a big party from start to finish. But Zara says when she gets off the stage, her second job begins. When the rest of her team goes to sleep, she stays up listening to production for a new album or going through pitches for visuals and even looking at merch designs. She wants to be as involved as possible with every aspect of her world, which usually keeps her up till about 6 a.m. Here she is at number 28, Midnight Sun.

Midnight Sun. There's Zara Larsson, 28. All right, Philip Phillips was our American Idol winner in 2012, and the next year he reached number one with his hit single, Home, but he has a new single out that could be his eighth entry to the chart. It's called Homesick. Here it is, an AT40 on the Birds track. It's

0: homesick, a little homesick, a little homesick for somebody.
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2: Partly cloudy skies overnight tonight, a low down to 51, breezy out of the west, and gusts at about 20 miles an hour. We're going to hang on to the sunny skies then into Monday. That's going to push our daytime high to 74 degrees, a little breezy once again out of the west. Those wind gusts at 20 miles an hour. Clear late into the day and mostly clear then Monday night, down to 54. A few showers and thunderstorms expected to return to the region on Tuesday. I'm meteorologist Jason Laird.
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4: We are moving through your top 30. If you're listening to the countdown, it's safe to assume you're a fan of music, right? But when it comes to your favorite artist, you might not be at the same level of fandom as Jack White. We'll tell you more about his love for the Beatles after 27, stargazing Miles Smith.

Stargazing 27, Miles Smith. All right, so let me go back to Jack White. An old video has resurfaced showing one of his hidden talents, which is an encyclopedic knowledge of the Beatles catalog. He claims he can name any Beatles song within 1 second of hearing it, and he proves it with a test, which was almost totally perfect, except for a small stumble where he mistook Back in the USSR for Dear Prudence. The video, if you want to see, it's posted at AmericanTop40.com. Here is 26, Swim, BTS. Swim.

0: for the dive.
1: BTS, Swim, down 7-26, our biggest fall of the week. So let's go back to Ray. In the early part of her career, she was stuck in a deal that forced her to make songs that she didn't really believe in. She felt sort of out of control of her own music. But now with the release of her latest project, this album May Contain Hope, it's called, she has final say over the creative direction, from the album cover to performing on stage barefoot. It's all hers. And if anyone doubts her vision, she has over 500 million streams for this one here. Where Is My Husband? Ray, 25.

Lady Gaga and Doechii at number 24. All right, Time Magazine has released its list of the 100 entertainers with the biggest philanthropic impact. Some major pop superstars were recognized. The list includes Elton John, Shakira, and Rihanna for their accomplishments in making the world a better place. And here is Rihanna, Diamonds, and AT40 Extra.

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1: Coming up next,
0: Teddy Swim soars ahead 5 with our fastest riser, and Dominic Fike and Papa Roach both jump up a spot. 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

0: Steel Center Scrap is this area's leader in recycling, and there's no better time to start a recycling program than summertime. Just think about all the aluminum cans you can recycle this summer. Your kids will have something to do, and they'll learn about saving energy while earning some spending money. Belson's is on Route 50 in Bourbonnais, open Monday through Friday and Saturday mornings. Just bring your aluminum cans to Belson's this summer and reap the benefits of recycling. Belson is the way.
1: Partly cloudy skies overnight tonight, a low down to 51, breezy out of the west, and gusts at about 20 miles an hour. We're going to hang on to the sunny skies then into Monday. That's going to push our daytime high to 74 degrees, a little breezy once again out of the west. Those wind gusts at 20 miles an hour. Clear late into the day and mostly clear then Monday night, down to 54. A few showers and thunderstorms expected to return to the region on Tuesday. I'm meteorologist Jason Laird.
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Papa Roach, Wake Up Calling at 23. So let's get to Teddy Swims. If you study the lyrics of his new single, Mr. Know-It-All, you kind of get an intro lesson in sociology. The track explores the concept of a self-fulfilling prophecy and its inverse, the self-defeating prophecy, with a story about being convinced his girlfriend will break up with him, so he does anything he can do to save it. But he tries so hard that he creates totally new problems and the relationship ends anyway. Teddy says he became obsessed with what's known as the prophet's dilemma, which inspired him to write this one. Mr. Know-It-All is at 22.

There's Dominic Fike at 21, baby doll. All right, I want to send a big congratulations to Miley Cyrus, who was recently honored with a star on the Hollywood Walk of Fame. She officially made history as the first person born in the 90s to receive a star. So we're playing her latest hit on AT40. This is an extra, Younger You, Miley Cyrus. Hey.

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0: It is the biggest countdown out there. 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Just ask Kato in Entebbe, Uganda, listening to us on XFM in the car this weekend. Got your request right here, Kato. Closer, the Chainsmokers, and Halsey. It's AT40.

0: Chainsmokers featuring Halsey there. Closer in the request spot for Kato, who's got us turned on in Uganda. Thank you, Kato. And you too can go to AmericanTop40.com to make your request.
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0: All right, Madonna announced recently that her upcoming album, Confessions 2, is a direct follow-up to her 2005 project, Confessions on a Dance Floor. And there are rumors that the tour supporting the album could get a sequel as well. She's been posting online to celebrate the 20th anniversary of the launch of the Confessions tour, which kicked off in May back in 2005. And fans believe she's hinting at a new run in 2026. Nothing official announced yet, but seems like it's happening. In the meantime, here's a track from her next project with Sabrina Carpenter. Bring Your Love, number 20.

0: got something I want to talk about.
1: Bring Your Love up three spaces to number 20, Madonna and Sabrina Carpenter. So Noah Kahan has toured the world and sold out legendary stadiums like Fenway Park. So when it comes to live shows, all that's left is starting his own festival. He already has that covered too. He just announced his Out of the Blue Festival set for January of 2027 in Cancun, Mexico. The lineup includes sets from Hayley Williams, The Head and the Heart, Mount Joy, and a headlining performance from the guy behind it all, Noah Kahan. Here he is at 19, the great.

One Republic, that's 18, Needs Your Love. Well, the latest single from Pink Panthers is inspired by her struggles with finding love across the pond. As a British-born artist starting a relationship with a guy in the States, it's called Stateside, and before it officially released, she said at a fan Q&A that she believed it would be everyone's favorite song from her new mixtape, and she was right. This one could make the chart soon. Stateside, Pink Panthers and Zara Larsson on the verge of making it here.

0: track, and Tame Impala climbs a couple more. Keep it here.
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25: Partly cloudy skies overnight. Tonight, a low down to 51, breezy out of the west, and gusts at about 20 miles an hour. We're going to hang on to the sunny skies then into Monday. That's going to push our daytime high to 74 degrees. A little breezy once again out of the west. Those wind gusts at 20 miles an hour. Clear late into the day and mostly clear then Monday night, down to 54. A few showers and thunderstorms expected to return to the region on Tuesday. I'm meteorologist Jason Laird.
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Chris with You Count Him Down and Alex Warren just a few dates into his Finding Family on the Road tour. And he said he prepared for his first arena run by getting some advice from veterans like Ed Sheeran and Shawn Mendes. Ed reminded him that not every performance will be perfect and to not let a rough moment take over the night. Shawn gave him tips on vocal care to help protect his voice after giving it his all at every show. This weekend, Alex is playing Seattle, Washington, and Vancouver, British Columbia. All the other dates are up at AmericanTop40.com. 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
1: The Fate of Ophelia, Taylor Swift, number 16. And later in the countdown, we'll find out if Bruno Mars can snag the number one spot from Olivia Dean with a hit from his new album. But he's got another track here, 15, Risk It All, AT40.
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All right, Tove Lo's got a new album due out in September. It's called Estrus, which she describes as a primal and contradicting emotional chaos. She says that anyone looking for good advice in the lyrics will be disappointed because the songs have a lot of feeling but no solutions. While we wait for new stuff, here is her biggest hit from 2014, Habits, 1840 Extra.

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1: Coming up next.
0: Well, Taylor Swift is on the way with one of her three hits this week, and Olivia Rodrigo is coming with the first single from her brand new album, which is out this weekend. Stay where you are.
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13: Partly cloudy skies overnight. Tonight, a low down to 51, breezy out of the west, and gusts at about 20 miles an hour. We're going to hang on to the sunny skies then into Monday. That's going to push our daytime high to 74 degrees. A little breezy once again out of the west. Those wind gusts at 20 miles an hour. Clear late into the day and mostly clear then Monday night, down to 54. A few showers and thunderstorms expected to return to the region on Tuesday. I'm meteorologist Jason Laird.
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0: Drop Dead.
1: Drop Dead number 13, Olivia Rodrigo. We're just outside the top 10. And a lot of artists say they write songs at home, then finish the track in a full studio. But for Somber, his bedroom is the studio. He said his hit Back to Friends started with a drum loop that he made on his computer by himself in his room, and the rest of the track was built on top of the vibey rhythm. And the drums you hear in this song are the exact same sound he made in his bedroom because he loved the way everything blended together, and remaking it would only ruin the recipe. Somber's at 12.

somber number 12, Back to Friends. Later this year, Ariana Grande said that her Eternal Sunshine tour would be her last hurrah, and she'd be putting her music career on pause for the moment, but that did not last long. Her next album, Petal, is due out July 31st, and the lead single could land on the countdown soon. Here's Hate That I Made You Love Me, AT40 on the Verge track.

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1: Coming up next,
0: we will hear from Nick Jonas about his new movie with Paul Rudd coming up. Plus, Harry Styles scores the 7th top 10 of his solo career with this.
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0: Just about to roll into your top 10 here on AT40, which is always a nice spot to throw in a quick request. This is for Tiffany in Des Moines, Iowa. Want some Teddy Swims? 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
0: We are down to the top 10. And Dua Lipa just made some big announcements in both her music career and her personal life. We'll fill you in after 10. Die on This Hill, Sienna Spyro.

0: Sienna Spyro, 10, Die on This Hill. So let me go back to Dua Lipa for a second. It's been 2 years since she released her last project, Radical Optimism, but she just unveiled a new album and a live film that will put fans front row at one of her biggest shows. It's called Dua Lipa, Live from Mexico, and the album and film captures her Mexico City concerts from her recent Radical Optimism tour, which you can hear wherever you get your music or watch the show on YouTube. And a congratulations to Dua, who just got married to Callum Turner. There's an intimate ceremony in London. So much going on in the world of Dua Lipa.
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American Girls, Harry Styles, up 3 to number 8. Well, the new album from Gracie Abrams is titled Daughter from Hell, and she wants fans to know she chose that name for herself, not her dad, who is a famous Hollywood director, J.J. Abrams. She said the project is a reflection of her life up to now as she navigates her 20s, and when people hear the full body of work, everything will make sense. The album's out now. Lead single here could make the countdown soon. It's called Hit the Wall in 1840 on the Verge track.

0: Gracie Abrams hit the wall on the verge of making the chart.
1: Coming up next.
0: Congratulations to Somber for his 3 wins at the American Music Awards. We have his latest in a second, and Olivia Dean with the song that topped our chart for 3 weeks. Next.
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13: Partly cloudy skies overnight tonight, down to 51 degrees for an overnight low. A bit breezy at times out of the west, gusts at 20 miles an hour. Back to work on our Monday. We're going to stay sunny. That's going to take our daytime high up a couple of degrees, reaching 74 into the afternoon. Still breezy out of the west and gusts at about 20 miles an hour. Clear late into the day and mostly clear then Monday night, down to 54. Sunny and 77 Tuesday with afternoon storms. I'm meteorologist Jason Laird.
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18: We are moving through your top 10. So the Jonas Brothers are working on a new album. They're constantly on tour, and they just announced a podcast. But somehow Nick Jonas found time to star in a new movie, too. We'll hear from Nick about his role in Power Ballad, which is in theaters now. First, number 7, Man I Need, Olivia Dean.

0: falling 3 to number 7, Man I Need, Olivia Dean. So jumping back to Nick Jonas, besides balancing a music career with the Jonas Brothers and his solo work, he's also an accomplished actor. He's got a new movie out, starring alongside one of my favorites, superstar Paul Rudd. Talking to Nick the other day about it, he told me why the music of Power Ballad is what drew him to the role. Here he is.
1: Yeah, so the movie, we shot it in Dublin with this amazing filmmaker, John Carney, Irish filmmaker, who always does such a great job of including music in his movies. Once, one of my favorites, in Sing Street. And so I was dying to get my hands on the script when I heard that he was working on a movie about basically a wedding singer who had big dreams that didn't pan out. He was singing at a wedding where a pop star trying to find his sound kind of is there as a guest. They meet, they have this great connection. And they start, you know, jamming on music that night and talking about creativity and this, that, the other. And you think the movie's going to go that direction, they're going to become friends. And it cuts a completely different direction. And my character effectively, you know, steals the song.
0: Right.
1: I guess it's better to say we don't know if he's stolen it or not. That's kind of the question the movie asks. And it's just a really fun ride. Paul gives an incredible performance. The music is great. And I'm so excited for people to see it. Feels like a really good feel-good movie for the summer.
0: Nick Jonas there, the movie Power Ballad, which is in theaters now. Here he is, AT40 Extra, Jealous.

0: Summer number 6.
1: Coming up next,
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0: Portland's Steel Center Scrap is this area's leader in recycling, and there's no better time to start a recycling program than summertime. Just think about all the aluminum cans you can recycle this summer. Your kids will have something to do, and they'll learn about saving energy while earning some spending money. Belson's is on Route 50 in Bourbonnais, open Monday through Friday and Saturday mornings. Just bring your aluminum cans to Belson's this summer and reap the benefits of recycling. Belson is the way.
1: Partly cloudy skies overnight tonight, down to 51 degrees for an overnight low. A bit breezy at times out of the west. Gusts at 20 miles an hour. Back to work on our Monday. We're going to stay sunny. That's going to take our daytime high up a couple of degrees, reaching 74 into the afternoon. Still breezy out of the west and gusts at about 20 miles an hour. Clear late into the day and mostly clear then Monday night, down to 54. Sunny and 77 Tuesday with afternoon storms. I'm meteorologist Jason Laird.
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5: We are getting real close to number one. Well, Miranda Lambert was one of the co-writers behind Ella Langley's hit Choosin' Texas, and she says she knew the track was a smash when she saw fan reactions in real time. Miranda started covering Choosin' Texas during her live show, and after only being out for a week, she saw people singing along like they've known it for years. She decided to move the song to basically the end of her set because people would cheer so loud for it. Choosin' Texas, Ella Langley, number 5.

Number 5, choosing Texas. So Golden by Huntrix has already won an Academy Award, a Grammy, and an iHeartRadio Music Award, but the song just took home another set of trophies, beating out some major superstars. The track won Best Vocal Performance and Best Pop Song at the American Music Awards, and it was recognized as Song of the Year, which included Taylor Swift, Morgan Wallen, and Sabrina Carpenter as nominees. Can't get enough of it. It's on AT40 at number 4.

Golden. That's Huntrix at number 4. Well, last year, the band Camino released their third album, Never Always, and just a few weeks ago, they unveiled their fourth project, which is a continuation of those songs. Their latest is titled Never Always Volume 2, and the first track could make the countdown soon. It's called Holly, on the verge of making our countdown.

0: Blake's Warren. At number three, that's Ordinary. We're almost halfway through the year. Can you believe it? And so far, Olivia Dean is the only act to hit number one twice. But can't she keep it going for 4 weeks? Or will Bruno Mars reclaim that top spot? We'll find out who has the biggest song in North America when we reveal the top two in just a second.
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0: Got room for one more request from you guys. 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So this for Haley in New York City and Sarah in Ontario, Canada. Freya, Sky, Silent Treatment.
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0: 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Listen, AT40 in New York and Sarah getting the countdown in Ontario. Thank you for asking for that.
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0: We are down to the top two. And at the American Music Awards the other day, there was a seven-way tie for the most wins with three trophies each. BTS, Cardi B, Huntrix, Cat's Eye, Somber, Sabrina Carpenter, and our number two artist took home three awards, with this next singer winning Best Male R&B Artist, Best R&B Album, and Best R&B Song for this one at number two.

0: the second biggest song in the land. And now there's nothing left but number one. And this artist at the top made a deeply personal and intimate album. And she says the secret to capturing that vulnerability is getting out of the studio. Instead of booking a typical recording studio for her project, she teamed up with her closest producers and writers, and they rented a house in East London with recording gear all set up in the kitchen, big windows, looking out into a beautiful garden. And she said that the room became the biggest tool in creating the songs, because you can have the fanciest equipment in the world, but if an artist isn't comfortable in that space, none of it matters. Makes sense that the kitchen is where she cooked up the number one song of the week.
1: Number one.
0: It is Olivia Dean. So easy. The number one song on AT40 for 4 weeks.

0: 4 weeks on top for Olivia Dean. Congratulations. And that is your countdown this weekend. Seacrest here. I appreciate you checking in. Next time, Somber, Ella Langley. Definitely ones to watch because with their momentum, they could speed up to number one any day now. Until we talk again, stay with us on social at American Top 40. And I will look for you weeknights on Wheel of Fortune with Vanna White. See you soon.
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2: Partly cloudy skies overnight tonight, down to 51 degrees for an overnight low. A bit breezy at times out of the west, gusts at 20 miles an hour. Back to work on our Monday. We're going to stay sunny. That's going to take our daytime high up a couple of degrees, reaching 74 into the afternoon. Still breezy out of the west and gusts at about 20 miles an hour. Clear late into the day and mostly clear then Monday night, down to 54. Sunny and 77 Tuesday with afternoon storms. I'm meteorologist Jason Laird.
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5: Partly cloudy skies overnight tonight, down to 51 degrees for an overnight low. A bit breezy at times out of the west, gusts at 20 miles an hour. Back to work on our Monday. We're going to stay sunny. That's going to take our daytime high up a couple of degrees, reaching 74 into the afternoon. Still breezy out of the west and gusts at about 20 miles an hour. Clear late into the day and mostly clear then Monday night, down to 54. Sunny and 77 Tuesday with afternoon storms. I'm meteorologist Jason Laird.
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2: Partly cloudy skies overnight tonight, down to 51 degrees for an overnight low. A bit breezy at times out of the west, gusts at 20 miles an hour. Back to work on our Monday. We're going to stay sunny. That's going to take our daytime high up a couple of degrees, reaching 74 into the afternoon. Still breezy out of the west and gusts at about 20 miles an hour. Clear late into the day and mostly clear then Monday night, down to 54. Sunny and 77 Tuesday with afternoon storms. I'm meteorologist Jason Laird.
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1: Partly cloudy skies overnight tonight, down to 51 degrees for an overnight low. A bit breezy at times out of the west. Gusts at 20 miles an hour. Back to work on our Monday. We're going to stay sunny. That's going to take our daytime high up a couple of degrees, reaching 74 into the afternoon. Still breezy out of the west and gusts at about 20 miles an hour. Clear late into the day and mostly clear then Monday night, down to 54. Sunny and 77 Tuesday with afternoon storms. I'm meteorologist Jason Laird.
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2: Partly cloudy skies overnight tonight, down to 51 degrees for an overnight low. A bit breezy at times out of the west. Gusts at 20 miles an hour. Back to work on our Monday. We're going to stay sunny. That's going to take our daytime high up a couple of degrees, reaching 74 into the afternoon. Still breezy out of the west and gusts at about 20 miles an hour. Clear late into the day and mostly clear then Monday night, down to 54. Sunny and 77 Tuesday with afternoon storms. I'm meteorologist Jason Laird.
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5: Partly cloudy skies overnight tonight, down to 51 degrees for an overnight low. A bit breezy at times out of the west, gusts at 20 miles an hour. Back to work on our Monday. We're going to stay sunny. That's going to take our daytime high up a couple of degrees, reaching 74 into the afternoon. Still breezy out of the west and gusts at about 20 miles an hour. Clear late into the day and mostly clear then Monday night, down to 54. Sunny and 77 Tuesday with afternoon storms. I'm meteorologist Jason Laird.
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1: 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Specific rules for individual contests are also listed under the same section. 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
2: Partly cloudy skies overnight tonight, down to 51 degrees for an overnight low. A bit breezy at times out of the west, gusts at 20 miles an hour. Back to work on our Monday. We're going to stay sunny. That's going to take our daytime high up a couple of degrees, reaching 74 into the afternoon. Still breezy out of the west and gusts at about 20 miles an hour. Clear late into the day and mostly clear then Monday night, down to 54. Sunny and 77 Tuesday with afternoon storms. I'm meteorologist Jason Laird.
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1: Partly cloudy skies overnight tonight, down to 51 degrees for an overnight low. A bit breezy at times out of the west, gusts at 20 miles an hour. Back to work on our Monday. We're going to stay sunny. That's going to take our daytime high up a couple of degrees, reaching 74 into the afternoon. Still breezy out of the west and gusts at about 20 miles an hour. Clear late into the day and mostly clear then Monday night, down to 54. Sunny and 77 Tuesday with afternoon storms. I'm meteorologist Jason Laird.
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0: Breezy at times out of the west, gusts at 20 miles an hour. Back to work on our Monday. We're going to stay sunny. That's going to take our daytime high up a couple of degrees, reaching 74 into the afternoon. Still breezy out of the west and gusts at about 20 miles an hour. Clear late into the day and mostly clear then Monday night down to 54. Sunny and 77 Tuesday with afternoon storms. I'm meteorologist Jason Laird.
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1: But I don't understand why. See, it's burning me to hold on to this. I know this is something I gotta do, but that don't mean I want to. What I'm trying to say is that

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1: Partly cloudy skies overnight tonight, down to 51 degrees for an overnight low. A bit breezy at times out of the west, gusts at 20 miles an hour. Back to work on our Monday. We're going to stay sunny. That's going to take our daytime high up a couple of degrees, reaching 74 into the afternoon. Still breezy out of the west and gusts at about 20 miles an hour. Clear late into the day and mostly clear then Monday night, down to 54. Sunny and 77 Tuesday with afternoon storms. I'm meteorologist Jason Laird.
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1: It's the Hometown Spotlight Series. My name is Scott Smith, and this week we're talking about Moments, and the mayor of Moments, Chuck Steele, is on the phone. Hello.
2: Hello, how are you?
1: Describe where exactly Moments is located and about how many people live there.
2: We are about 12 miles east of Kankakee, and, you know, it's 9 miles from Bradley, straight east. We're 6 miles from the Indiana state line. Our overall thing is about 3,300 to 3,500 people.
1: How long have you been mayor in the town, and what's some of your connection with Moments?
2: I've been on the city board for 21 years. I've been the mayor for the past 9. And as far as connections, I owned Steel Collision Repair for 25 years, which I currently sold. It is now called Gina's. Never lived anywhere but Moments, and this is my home, and this is where I live, and means everything to me.
1: We're keeping it local, and we'll learn more about the people and places around Moments with the Hometown Spotlight.
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Current temperature is 53 in Kankakee at 5:28 in the morning on a Monday. It's early. It's June 15th. Appreciate you being here. We're looking at a pretty nice day, sunny and 75. So let's make the most of it. It's the Scott Show.

WFAV 95.1 plays your favorites from the 2000s to now. Oh, man. I had a great lunch in Bradley yesterday, but see what the thing it was. It was breakfast. I had breakfast for lunch. In fact, I could have breakfast pretty much any meal, any time of the day. But that's just me, WFAV. Tragic Kingdom, the album. Don't Speak the Song, the band, No Doubt, on The Scott Show.

WFAV 95.1. I almost saw Masters of the Universe movie at theaters this weekend. That's really where the story ends because I didn't go. I looked up showtimes. See, that's part step one. Just couldn't do it for whatever reason. So if you did see Masters of the Universe or maybe Disclosure Day, love to hear what you think about it. Shoot me a text and give me a little short review and we can share with everyone. 815-928-9328. Weekend movie reviews, 815-928-WFAV. Zed and Selena Gomez, I want you to know. The Scott Show.

That is BTS on WFAV 95.1. Hi there, this is Scott. I enjoyed some time over the weekend. Yesterday, went to the Strawberry Jazz Festival over at Northfield Square Mall.

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2: Another low pressure system and cold front on the way, but that'll hold off until tomorrow. We're getting a sunny day today, mid-70s on the high and a little bit breezy. Few clouds coming in overnight with mid-50s and then partly cloudy in the morning on Tuesday. Showers are likely in the afternoon, maybe a thunderstorm or two, and gusty wind will be in the mid-70s. Tuesday night, maybe a few showers and then rain and thunderstorms looking pretty likely all day on Wednesday, mid-70s. I'm meteorologist Steve Hamilton.
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I'm Scott Smith. You're listening to The Scott Show. We get back in the routine on a Monday. Here's Red Hot Chili Peppers.

WFAV 95.1, the movie Disclosure Day. They describe it as a sci-fi alien film. Steven Spielberg back as a director. Opening weekend made a lot of money and number one movie in theaters. Obsession came in second place at the weekend box office, followed by Scary Movie, Backrooms, and Masters of the Universe. Some solid picks there. Of course, and Toy Story 5 is out this upcoming weekend. WFAV 95.1. That's going to be a big one, Toy Story 5. A lot of hype. And now you're sitting, you know, a lot of times with those big releases, you see them kind of coexisting with other things. There's other commercials on TV that's like somehow Jesse and Woody and Buzz are all in there too. WFAV.

Hey, there we go. Harry Styles, American Girls at 6:15. It's Bieber now, Intentions. And then we'll get caught up with the newsroom, some of the latest. Earlier this morning, we also heard our update this week all about Moments and the Hometown Spotlight. And we'll have more of that coming up, my conversation with Mayor Steele.

0: everyone listens to WFAV 95.1. And that's okay. 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
1: The Illinois Coalition for Community Services, Kankakee Forgives, Kankakee United, and other organizations will participate in Walk It Out to End Community Violence Day of Action today. According to a press release, the walk will start at 9 this morning at 209 East Court Street and end in the same location. The walk will last for about 30 minutes. Everyone is welcome to join in the peace walk, and attendees are encouraged to wear orange. This is the first year for the Peace Walk, and it's part of a coordinated national effort to visibly demonstrate what community-centered public safety looks like in action. That's the latest. I'm Jake Lamore on WFAV.
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2: Another low pressure system and cold front on the way, but that'll hold off until tomorrow. We're getting a sunny day today, mid-70s on the high and a little bit breezy. Few clouds coming in overnight with mid-50s and then partly cloudy in the morning on Tuesday. Showers are likely in the afternoon, maybe a thunderstorm or two, and gusty wind will be in the mid-70s.

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It's Scott Smith on The Scott Show. Time to hear Zara Larsson, Midnight Sun. Is this going to be your song of the summer?

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Yes, things moving along, like the Seven Brew Coffee construction and other projects in our area. Well, look, summertime. You always think of road construction. That's too a thing in a lot of different spots. It's WFAV. They're also making, I know, in Bradley some and other communities too, as we've been learning in the hometown spotlight. Facade improvements and streetscape stuff and, you know, things to make things look nicer. 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

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Hate That I Made You Love Me from Ariana Grande. I'm Scott Smith, and well, this weekend, Bonfield has their party on Friday and Saturday. By the way, the parade each year, this time, 10:30 a.m., the Small Town USA Parade starts from the Bonfield Grade School. Saturday morning lineup will begin at 9, goes down Smith Street, and 10:30 is when it officially will begin. There's a bunch of activities Friday and Saturday, including live music, and then the fireworks show Saturday night, 9:30 start time. WFAV 95.1. That's in Bonfield. Hey, you have found the station live and local on a Monday. The Scott Show. I'm Scott Smith. Here's Dua Lipa, Levitating.

0: All right, we're going to premiere, well, technically, Rebecca played it on Friday when it was released, but this is one of those, like, you just, what do they sound like now type songs. The Backstreet Boys still doing their stuff, and they've released a new song. It'll be on the Paw Patrol, the Dino movie soundtrack. Backstreet Boys still making music, and this is the newest one called Bottle Up on WFAV 95.1.
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1: Let's find out now what's going on overhead this week with our notable night sky news. Here's Madeline Shepley, astronomy professor and director of the Strickler Planetarium at Olivet.
2: Welcome to your notable night sky news, where we update you on things of note in space in the night sky. Tomorrow night, about 40 minutes after sunset, you can catch the thin waxing crescent moon meet up with Mercury. You may need binoculars to see this due to the twilight glare, but be extremely careful should you do so because of the close proximity to the sun. Wednesday afternoon features the daytime occultation of Venus by the moon. This event requires binoculars due to the low contrast of Venus with the daytime sky, but it also requires extreme caution due to the sun being up and the potential for permanent eye damage if using binoculars. This week is also a good time to start hunting for noctilucent clouds, which are extremely high clouds that glow electric blue against the northern horizon after sunset. From Olivet Nazarene University, this is Madeline Shepley.
1: That is the latest. Have a good rest of your day. Be safe, everybody. I'm Rob West on WFAV.
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8: Another low pressure system and cold front on the way, but that'll hold off until tomorrow. We're getting a sunny day today, mid-70s on the high, and a little bit breezy. Few clouds coming in overnight with mid-50s, and then partly cloudy in the morning on Tuesday. Showers are likely in the afternoon, maybe a thunderstorm or two, and gusty wind will be in the mid-70s. Tuesday night, maybe a few showers, and then rain and thunderstorms looking pretty likely all day on Wednesday, mid-70s. I'm meteorologist Steve Hamilton.
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It's Scott Smith on WFAV 95.1. It's the Scott Show, local sports. Well, ages 14 to 18, invited to register for the Governor State University Men's Volleyball Summer Camp. That'll be in University Park, July 15th through the 17th, hours 10 a.m. till 1 p.m. The fee is $150. And Kankakee Community College, this is a big upgrade. The baseball and softball fields are installing Wynn Smart Park. Now, what exactly is that? Well, it captures live data, performance tracking, in-game technology. So basically, once they get this all set, later in the late summer, early fall, real-time information like pitch data, ball flight, swing metrics, bat path. Check this out. Biomechanical information and automated balls and strikes. This is next level stuff. Right here at KCC, WFAV 95.1 Local Sports, brought to you by Planet Fitness in the shops of Meadowview and Kankakee and at planetfitness.com. 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
2: The Kankakee Public Library will hold a special Juneteenth celebration this Wednesday. According to a press release, the Juneteenth celebration will be from 5 to 7 p.m. Wednesday at the library and feature local artists, makers, and food vendors. Families can also enjoy storytelling with Oba William King and Just Us Arts on the second floor, along with arts and crafts. Then from 7 to 10 p.m., there will be a library after-hours event for adults only, featuring cocktails from the venue mobile bar, delicious barbecue from Max Barbecue, and beverages from Essential Smoothies and H2O Lemonada. Both events are free to attend and open to the public. You can find out more on the Kankakee Public Library Facebook page or its website. That's the latest. I'm Jake Lamore on WFAV.
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4: Another low pressure system and cold front on the way, but that'll hold off until tomorrow. We're getting a sunny day today, mid-70s on the high and a little bit breezy. Few clouds coming in overnight with mid-50s, and then partly cloudy in the morning on Tuesday. Showers are likely in the afternoon, maybe a thunderstorm or two, and gusty wind will be in the mid-70s. Tuesday night, maybe a few showers, and then rain and thunderstorms looking pretty likely all day on Wednesday, mid-70s. I'm meteorologist Steve Hamilton.
3: 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Take a

0: dirty little secret. 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
1: There's All American Rejects. On WFAV 95.1, playing your favorites from the 2000s to now. Hey, it's Scott Smith. I hope you had a great weekend. I did get to go to the Strawberry Jazz Festival for some time. Well, the rain, you know, kind of cleared out all just in time for the fun. The vendors were set up, and I did the walk around, all the food trucks, the music. Alan Lasky Trio loved, you know, they... They have the rhythm of the song, and then they, you know, trade doing the solo. It's a jazz, man, improvising the solos and the guitar and the horns. And it was great. So they had the music out there, a stage inside the mall and outside at Northfield Square Mall. And I know, let's see, I'm trying to remember, like Historical Society was set up, the library, Kanky, KPL, you know, they had their set up there, a bunch of craft vendors and different items. BBCHS, the robotics team, had a demonstration there, Ironclad, which was very impressive. Got to see that, and just a good day over there for Strawberry Jazz Festival with WFAV 95.1. You know, me and jazz, I got to be there. All right, let's hear Taylor Swift, Opalite, on WFAV, The Scott Show.

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Find out what the heck's happening around here. Market at the Square in Manteno. That's coming back on Wednesday, 4 to 8 p.m. Hey, WFAV 95.1. It's the Scott Show. I'm Scott Smith. Olivia, new album out Friday. Last Friday.

WFAV 95.1, Drop Dead, Olivia Rodrigo. I'm Scott Smith, and seeing lots of great reviews of the new Olivia album. And did you catch it on vinyl? Did you download it? You just enjoying streaming it? Oh, of course, we've been playing a bunch of songs off of here, too. All right, so by the way, Scott Show and WFAV and, well, you all excited about Chicagoland Speedway and the return of NASCAR racing to Joliet. And you can win tickets from us. Oh, there we go. 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And then come back the next day on Sunday for the NASCAR Cup Series race at 5. 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
1: The Centers for Disease Control and Prevention have issued a food safety alert regarding a multi-state outbreak of infant botulism tied to a recalled powdered formula. Tammy Trujillo reports.
2: A total of three infants with infant botulism so far have been reported in the outbreak from three states, California, Pennsylvania, and Washington. The infants range in age from 2 to 5 months old, and all three consumed Nara Organics whole milk organic infant formula, which was recalled Saturday by Nara Organics. All three infants were hospitalized and treated with Baby Big, the FDA-approved treatment for infant botulism. No deaths have been reported. Testing of cans of Nara Organics brand formula is underway, and results are expected in the next few weeks. I'm Tammy Trujillo.
1: The infant formula is sold nationwide at Target. That is the latest. Have a good rest of your day. Be safe, everybody. I'm Rob West on WFAV.
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5: Another low pressure system and cold front on the way, but that'll hold off until tomorrow. We're getting a sunny day today, mid-70s on the high, and a little bit breezy. Few clouds coming in overnight with mid-50s, and then partly cloudy in the morning on Tuesday. Showers are likely in the afternoon, maybe a thunderstorm or two, and gusty wind will be in the mid-70s. Tuesday night, maybe a few showers, and then rain and thunderstorms looking pretty likely all day on Wednesday, mid-70s. I'm meteorologist Steve Hamilton.
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All right, let's mention a few birthdays today from famous people. Northwest, who just performed at Summer Smash, having a birthday today. It's WFAV. Others on the list of celebrity birthdays. Let's mention a couple more. Neil Patrick Harris, How I Met Your Mother, Doogie Howser, the Harold and Kumar movies. Also celebrating Ice Cube's birthday, Courtney Cox's birthday, Helen Hunt, and many more. It's WFAV 95.1. And of course, if it's your big day, happy birthday to you from The Scott Show. We're live and local in our Bourbonnais studio. And Khalid is on the radio.

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1: 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By the way, local sports, Kankakee Community College baseball and softball fields are installing.
0: Look, I'm not saying I'm an expert at this because I'm not, but it's called Win Smart Park. So they're adding something for the upcoming seasons where it'll do like live. They have these fixed cameras, so you can do automatic balls and strikes, swing metrics, a lot of stuff. This would be great for recruiting and just basic details, pitch data, bat path, stuff that, like, you know, the average person's like, okay, good for you. But, like, it matters if you're in the thing. So they're adding that to KCC. Good news. And that's your local sports. 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All right, so David Guetta teamed up with Teddy Swims and Tones and I. Let's hear Gone, Gone, Gone on WFAV.

0: WFAV 95.1. It is 61 degrees right now in Kankakee as we're rolling through the Scott Show. By the way, Mike Tomato on Thursday, 5 till 6:30 p.m. live at the Wilmington Farmers Market. They're downtown with the Wilmington Coalition for a Healthy Community. It's the Hidden in Plain Sight trailer as the coalition raises awareness for their senior education drug misuse prevention campaign. That's 5 till 6:30 p.m. on Thursday. It's WFAV. You know, let's test out the speakers in your car. Turn it up.
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1: Kankakee Community College and the Economic Alliance of Kankakee County have teamed up to create a free tool for those who have just graduated and trying to figure out their career path. 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
3: Another low pressure system and cold front on the way, but that'll hold off until tomorrow. We're getting a sunny day today, mid-70s on the high, and a little bit breezy. Few clouds coming in overnight with mid-50s, and then partly cloudy in the morning on Tuesday. Showers are likely in the afternoon, maybe a thunderstorm or two, and gusty wind will be in the mid-70s. Tuesday night, maybe a few showers, and then rain and thunderstorms looking pretty likely all day on Wednesday, mid-70s. I'm meteorologist Steve Hamilton.
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Sunny today, high about 75. Let's enjoy this weather today. Current temperature at the Greater Kankakee Airport, it's 61. You're here in the Scott Show with Rihanna. Love on the Brain.

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The Scott Show, live from the Surf Internet Studio. 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

WFAV 95.1 heard this next song in the top five this past week on American Idol. But before I play it, I want to shout out Kankakee Community College Nursing Department in Kankakee. Krista Davis nominated them. They are the workplace of the week. So that means Krista and some coworkers getting hooked up with JJC and Lemon Family McDonald's from WFAV. 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
1: 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According to a press release, the walk will start at 9 this morning at 209 East Court Street and end in the same location. The walk will last for about 30 minutes. Everyone is welcome to join in the peace walk, and attendees are encouraged to wear orange. This is the first year for the Peace Walk, and it's part of a coordinated national effort to visibly demonstrate what community-centered public safety looks like in action. That's the latest. I'm Jake Lamore on WFAV.
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5: Another low pressure system and cold front on the way, but that'll hold off until tomorrow. We're getting a sunny day today, mid-70s on the high and a little bit breezy. Few clouds coming in overnight with mid-50s, and then partly cloudy in the morning on Tuesday. Showers are likely in the afternoon, maybe a thunderstorm or two, and gusty wind will be in the mid-70s. Tuesday night, maybe a few showers, and then rain and thunderstorms looking pretty likely all day on Wednesday, mid-70s. I'm meteorologist Steve Hamilton.
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Here's Maroon 5 on the Scott Show.

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1: Let's find out now what's going on overhead this week with our notable night sky news. Here's Madeline Shepley, astronomy professor and director of the Strickler Planetarium at Olivet.
2: Welcome to your notable night sky news, where we update you on things of note in space in the night sky. Tomorrow night, about 40 minutes after sunset, you can catch the thin waxing crescent moon meet up with Mercury. You may need binoculars to see this due to the twilight glare, but be extremely careful should you do so, because of the close proximity to the sun. Wednesday afternoon features the daytime occultation of Venus by the moon. This event requires binoculars due to the low contrast of Venus with the daytime sky, but it also requires extreme caution due to the sun being up and the potential for permanent eye damage if using binoculars. This week is also a good time to start hunting for noctilucent clouds, which are extremely high clouds that glow electric blue against the northern horizon after sunset. From Olivet Nazarene University, this is Madeline Shepley.
1: That is the latest. Have a good rest of your day. Be safe, everybody. I'm Rob West on WFAV.
3: It's the Hometown Spotlight, talking with Mayor Chuck Steele of Moments. Coming up August 5th through the 9th, the annual Gladiolus Festival. 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
4: The amount of people that we get, the parades, the flea market. 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
4: Yeah, those cruise nights are hosted by the Moments Chamber of Commerce, and that too brings quite a few people in for those nights. They've actually been expanding because it's been getting attended by so many more cars than when it first started.
3: With your Hometown Spotlight, I'm Scott Smith.

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1: Another low pressure system and cold front on the way, but that'll hold off until tomorrow. We're getting a sunny day today, mid-70s on the high and a little bit breezy. Few clouds coming in overnight with mid-50s, and then partly cloudy in the morning on Tuesday. Showers are likely in the afternoon, maybe a thunderstorm or two, and gusty wind will be in the mid-70s. Tuesday night, maybe a few showers, and then rain and thunderstorms looking pretty likely all day on Wednesday, mid-70s. I'm meteorologist Steve Hamilton.
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We're at 65 degrees, the Greater Kankakee Airport. 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The races are back. 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

Sometimes here on the Scott Show, we are inspired by the playlist at the grocery store. True story. If I'm shopping for groceries and I hear a song, I'm like, okay, all right, I feel you. So I heard George Ezra over the weekend, and now, look at that, George Ezra on WFAV 95.1. Playing your favorites.

0: talking. Okay, there's a bunch of songs in a row. Let me jump in to make sure I'm here and I get paid. Okay, sunny today, high 75, full forecast on the way. By the way, our hometown spotlight. Yeah, we did. Did you catch my interview earlier with Mayor Steele over in Moments? We will have more throughout the day and week. And coming up later on this week, it's going to be Mike and Roy checking in from Moments over at, you know where we're going to go, Island Park, of course. We'll have some Indiana Beach tickets, too. All right, our local lineup continues with Best Jess after 10, which is 10 minutes away.
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9: Another low pressure system and cold front on the way, but that'll hold off until tomorrow. We're getting a sunny day today, mid-70s on the high and a little bit breezy. Few clouds coming in overnight with mid-50s and then partly cloudy in the morning on Tuesday. Showers are likely in the afternoon, maybe a thunderstorm or two, and gusty wind will be in the mid-70s. Tuesday night, maybe a few showers and then rain and thunderstorms looking pretty likely all day on Wednesday, mid-70s. I'm meteorologist Steve Hamilton.
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Olivia Rodrigo's Drop Dead on WFAV 95.1. Hey peeps, it's Best Jazz. Also Monday morning after 10 a.m. So I'm back to go over the studio for the good time and to help get this brand new week underway on the right foot. Yeah, how was your weekend? Tell me everything. And well, fingers crossed you enjoyed the last couple days, but back to reality on this 15th of June. And we've got another beautiful day to be alive ahead of us. I really hope you make the most of it. Regardless, I'll be here until 2 p.m. So we get to spend some of it together on WFAV. And I'll be right back to set us up for success as well. While for now, it's Usher and Pitbull's DJ Got Us Fall in Love.

0: BTS on WFAV 95.1 with Swim. And not sure how it's already Monday, peeps, but ready or not, we're gearing up for another fun-filled week. It's your girl, Bass Jess. And reach out to let me know if there's something you are really looking forward to that's coming up this week. Yeah, meanwhile, though, to help us start it off with the right mindset, our daily words of affirmation, they are inspired, as always, by our friends at Harbor House of Kankakee and Watsika. Now repeat after me. New opportunities are waiting for me this week. That is right. It's the start of a brand new week, and you never know what blessings or battles are coming our way. However, stay open to unexpected blessings and possibilities for something wonderful to happen or opportunities for growth, because it's all part of the journey. Trust in that and try to keep that in mind this week while you keep it here for favorites like Katie, Nelly, Harry, and more. They are on the way. But first, time for a check of the latest for today on WFAV 95.1.
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2: The Kankakee Public Library will hold a special Juneteenth celebration this Wednesday. According to a press release, the Juneteenth celebration will be from 5 to 7 p.m. Wednesday at the library and feature local artists, makers, and food vendors. Families can also enjoy storytelling with Oba William King and Just Us Arts on the second floor, along with arts and crafts. Then from 7 to 10 p.m., there will be a library after-hours event for adults only, featuring cocktails from the venue mobile bar, delicious barbecue from Max Barbecue, and beverages from Essential Smoothies and H2O Lemonada. Both events are free to attend and open to the public. You can find out more on the Kankakee Public Library Facebook page or its website. That's the latest. I'm Jake Lamore on WFAV.
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8: Another low pressure system and cold front on the way, but that'll hold off until tomorrow. We're getting a sunny day today, mid-70s on the high and a little bit breezy. Few clouds coming in overnight with mid-50s, and then partly cloudy in the morning on Tuesday. Showers are likely in the afternoon, maybe a thunderstorm or two, and gusty wind will be in the mid-70s. Tuesday night, maybe a few showers, and then rain and thunderstorms looking pretty likely all day on Wednesday, mid-70s. I'm meteorologist Steve Hamilton.
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Joe on WFAV 95.1 with End of Beginning and Middle of the Week Peeps will be the next Mantino Market the Square. Yeah, food trucks, unique local vendors, fresh produce, farm-raised meats, live entertainment, and some positive community vibes coming your way on Wednesday, June 17th. So check it out while it's going on later this week between 4 and 8 p.m. at the Square on 2nd and downtown Mantino. But for more, you can visit our community calendar. Yeah, meanwhile, it's Best Jazz, and let's take a journey on WFAV with Katy Perry and Snoop Dogg's California Girls.

WFAV 95.1, the Harry Styles, American Girls. And you know, it feels like he's starting to get a groove with his Together Together tour after getting off to a bit of a rocky start. Yeah, I haven't seen a single complaint from fans since they changed up the stage layout a bit, but mostly video footage of him just interacting with his fans, smiling at Zoe in the VIP tent, and even tossing out some solid dating advice. Yeah, it's best, Jess. Recently, while on stage, Harry declared in like his most adorable accent, "If he isn't making you happy, then chuck him in the bin." Sorry, chuck him in the bin. So, anyways, you heard him, and tell you what, he's not wrong, but now, love the way you lie, it's Eminem and Rihanna on WFAV 95.1.

0: WFAV 95.1, a happy Monday to you peeps, and shout to you, Krista Davis, because, you know, she's the one who nominated them, and we picked the Kankakee Community College Nursing Department as our workplace of the week. Yeah. Congratulations to Krista and the crew located at 100 College Drive in Kankakee. We're sending them a bunch of coupons for some tasty McDonald's to share at the office, good at our JJC, and Lemonfield McDonald's. How great is that? We'll also be showing them love all week. That's on air, online, and via our socials, too. So enjoy your week, KCC Nursing Department, and congrats to you once again. 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Yeah, almost 11 a.m. on our Monday with Lil Nas X on the way, plus Zara Larsson, Ariana, and more on WFAV 95.1.
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6: Another low pressure system and cold front on the way, but that'll hold off until tomorrow. We're getting a sunny day today, mid-70s on the high, and a little bit breezy. Few clouds coming in overnight with mid-50s, and then partly cloudy in the morning on Tuesday. Showers are likely in the afternoon, maybe a thunderstorm or two, and gusty wind will be in the mid-70s. Tuesday night, maybe a few showers, and then rain and thunderstorms looking pretty likely all day on Wednesday, mid-70s. I'm meteorologist Steve Hamilton.
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Midnight Sun by Zara Larsson on WFAV 95.1, and I am picking that one for the Song of the Summer, peeps. Yeah, what about you? Send yours my way and shoot me a text with what you'd pick for your Song of the Summer, 815-928-9328. It's Best Jazz. Thanks a bunch for joining me for the fun on this Monday, and while I'm in the studio until 2 p.m., providing the playlist for whatever is on your agenda for our 15th of June, yeah, which is National Foam Party Day. Anyone else remember when City Tavern would host those massive foam parties back in the day? I never got to experience them for myself and was not old enough, but when I drop my friend off at them occasionally, I just remember seeing foam coming out of every place, like everywhere. It looked wild, but in like the best way. You know what I mean? Anyways, someone should really bring those back for a night. Well, we're getting back to the music on WFAV with Pink and Just Give Me a Reason.

0: Hate That I Made You Love Me by Ariana Grande on WFAV 95.1. And you know, she could win an Emmy for when she hosted SNL this year. Yeah, Ari was among the hosts nominated from season 51 of Saturday Night Live, with Olivia Rodrigo, Bad Bunny, and Harry Styles also up for Emmy consideration. But there are a few that seem to be notably missing from this list. In fact, out of the 20 they featured that season, NBC apparently only submitted 11, and leaving 9 high-profile stars off the ballot, including Sabrina Carpenter.
1: Our Kelsey called us because she wanted to find a really good gift for Matthew.
0: That's right. Despite her highly viewed episode featuring that viral pillow sketch too, also Glenn Powell's episode was widely watched and acclaimed as well. Plus Matt Damon, Alexander Skarsgård, Nikki Glaser, Josh O'Connor, Miles Teller, Finn Wolfhard, and Tanya Taylor were all snubbed by NBC while not submitted for it, like at all, for an Emmy consideration. So what do you think about this one? Who should or should not have been included? Or do you think that they should all be submitted, like, for consideration? Let me know what's best, Jess. With Teddy, Taylor, and more on the way after this next Check the Latest for Today on WFAV 95.1.
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3: The Centers for Disease Control and Prevention have issued a food safety alert regarding a multi-state outbreak of infant botulism tied to a recalled powdered formula. Tammy Trujillo reports.
4: A total of 3 infants with infant botulism so far have been reported in the outbreak from 3 states, California, Pennsylvania, and Washington. The infants range in age from 2 to 5 months old, and all 3 consumed NARA Organics whole milk organic infant formula, which was recalled Saturday by NARA Organics. All 3 infants were hospitalized and treated with Baby Big, the FDA-approved treatment for infant botulism. No deaths have been reported. Testing of cans of NARA Organics brand formula is underway, and results are expected in the next few weeks. I'm Tammy Trujillo.
3: The infant formula is sold nationwide at Target. That is the latest. Have a good rest of your day. Be safe, everybody. I'm Rob West on WFAV.
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6: 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I'm Scott Smith, talking with Mayor Chuck Steele of Moments. 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
9: Another low pressure system and cold front on the way, but that'll hold off until tomorrow. We're getting a sunny day today, mid 70s on the high, and a little bit breezy. Few clouds coming in overnight with mid-50s, and then partly cloudy in the morning on Tuesday. Showers are likely in the afternoon, maybe a thunderstorm or two, and gusty wind will be in the mid-70s. Tuesday night, maybe a few showers, and then rain and thunderstorms looking pretty likely all day on Wednesday, mid-70s. I'm meteorologist Steve Hamilton.
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I love that one. Sparks Fly by Taylor Swift on WFAV 95.1. And now Taylor tops many listeners' yearly rap list. But who would be at the top of hers, you think? It's Best Jess. Now, while she was gushing about Somber last week ahead of her songwriter's Hall of Fame induction, Taylor said, "He's going to be at the top of my Spotify rap list, guarantee," adding, "Somber is the future." I mean, how incredible is that praise from someone who has dominated the music industry for years? And maybe she's onto something. Yeah, we'll have to wait to see if Somber is truly the future. While Rihanna, she's getting us back to the music now on WFAV with Where Have You Been?

Sims and Mr. Know-It-All on WFAV 95.1. And hey, tomorrow at the Grove will be Art in the Park from 1 until 2:30. Yeah, hosted by the Village of Bermenay, the Bermenay Public Library, and Little Me Studio. It's a free program for ages 11 to 16, where they'll get to enjoy a hands-on art project designed to encourage creativity, self-expression, and artistic exploration in a fun outdoor setting. I mean, how great is that? Working on friendship bracelets and phone charms, Tuesday the 16th, but for more, you can visit the Village of Bermenay's website, and for now, it's best just. I love this one, yeah, by Megan Trainor. She's up next on WFAV with All About the Bass. Because you know

0: I'm so glad you could join me on this Monday, peeps, especially those listening from Moments. Yeah, our hometown spotlight for the week on WFAV 95.1. That's right.
1: My hometown. My hometown.
0: It's your girl, Bass Jess. And once again, we are proud to shine a spotlight in the communities that make our area so special while we celebrate those who live, work, or play there. Yeah, and this week we salute Moments, the home of the beloved annual five-day small-town celebration known as the GLAD Festival, or Gladiola Festival, and it's pretty much a holiday week for locals every year in August. Let me tell you what, many take time off work. They host these big family gatherings and enjoy just all the community festivities, but I'm all about the GLADs. Yeah, gladiolas are my favorite flower. I usually head out to snag a few bundles every year. Also, check out that massive flea market at Island Park. Anyways, there are many things to enjoy in Moments throughout the year, and our hometown spotlight for the week. You know, Mike and Roy will be hanging out at Island Park this Friday between noon and 1 p.m., plus giving away passes to Indiana Beach this summer, too. So stop by to say hello, get yourself signed up to win, and spend some time in Moments, our hometown spotlight for the week. Well, for now, it's almost noon on our Monday with Eminem, J-Lo, Somber, and more all coming our way on WFAV 95.1.
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5: Should be nice for the rest of today, just a little bit breezy, lots of sun, and mid-70s. Overnight, some clouds move in ahead of our next low, and cold front will be in the mid-50s on the overnight low. We get mid-70s for the high on Tuesday, but showers will be arriving by about midday through the afternoon, along with a few thunderstorms, and we'll have gusty wind. Rain will continue on Tuesday night, showers and storms with heavy rain possible on Wednesday. I'm meteorologist Steve Hamilton.
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If You Had My Love on WFAV 95.1 by J-Lo. And hey, she stars alongside Ted Lasso star Brett Goldstein in a new R-rated romantic comedy on Netflix. And anyone see it yet? Titled Office Romance. Let me know when J-Lo plays Jackie Cruz, a formidable CEO, while Brett plays Daniel, her newly signed British company lawyer. Now, the movie follows as the pair forces themselves into like a secret relationship due to the company's strict anti-fraternization policy. But you know, secrets, they don't stay that way for long. Anyways, it does seem very familiar to like other rom-coms we've seen in the past, and I probably won't watch it because I'll admit, I'm not a fan of J-Lo as a person, it's best just. I've never met her, but I've also never read anything good about her either. But to each their own, and afternoon on our Monday the 15th, it's back to the music on WFAV with Billie Eilish asking, what was I made for?

0: I knew you on WFAV 95.1, the new one from Taylor Swift. And hey, last week, Taylor made history as the youngest woman ever inducted to the Songwriters Hall of Fame at only 36. Yeah, it's best guess. During the ceremony in her honor, Sombra performed a cover of Taylor's songs as like a tribute. She was introduced by legendary director Steven Spielberg and said his influence inspired her to trust her imagination regardless of whether it was taking her somewhere new or uncharted. Plus, reflecting on all it took to get her to this point in her career, while delivering her emotional speech, Taylor made time to tearfully thank her family for all their sacrifices.
1: It was easy to choose songwriting over everything else in my life, but it couldn't have been easy for my parents and my brother to just pick up and move our entire family from Pennsylvania to relocate to Nashville so that I could hone my craft in the songwriting capital of the world. But after it became obvious that this was not even remotely a temporary phase their tween daughter was going through, they uprooted their entire lives to move me to Music City. And even though words are supposed to kind of be my thing, I will never be able to express my gratitude to you guys for doing that for me. You're the reason I'm here tonight.
0: How touching and incredibly sweet is that? We rarely get to see this type of emotion from Taylor, and I love to see it. But now we have Alicia Keys, Noah Kahan, and more favorites coming your way. But first, settle in for this next check of the latest for today on WFAV 95.1.
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4: Kankakee Community College and the Economic Alliance of Kankakee County have teamed up to create a free tool for those who have just graduated and trying to figure out their career path. Economic Alliance President and CEO Angela Morey talked about the tool on a recent episode of the Kankakee Valley Community Happenings podcast with Mike Tamano.
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11: Should be nice for the rest of today. Just a little bit breezy, lots of sun, and mid-70s. Overnight, some clouds move in ahead of our next low, and cold front will be in the mid-50s on the overnight low. We get mid-70s for the high on Tuesday, but showers will be arriving by about midday through the afternoon, along with a few thunderstorms, and we'll have gusty wind. Rain will continue on Tuesday night, showers and storms with heavy rain possible on Wednesday. I'm meteorologist Steve Hamilton.
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WFAV 95.1, Lady Gaga and Bruno Mars. That's Die With a Smile. And hey, peeps, it's your best Jess, and we're coming up on another super exciting winning Wednesday, powered by Bricks and Minifigs and Bradley. Yeah. So a reminder to listen for the keywords all day on the 17th, then text them our contest line when you get a new one every hour. And we'll announce the winner Thursday morning who will win last minute tickets to catch Ed Sheeran's Loop Tour for free this month, along with special guest Miles Smith on the 27th. So yeah, make sure you join us on Hump Day for that. And don't miss your chance to score Ed Sheeran tickets during the next winning Wednesday on WFAV. But for now, it is Justin Timberlake, and what goes around comes around.

Great Divide on WFAV 95.1. That's Noah Kahn and now Peeps. It's Best Jess. If you have not jumped on the Noah Kahn train yet, where have you been? The Vermont native, he's gone from like folk pop favorite to a full-blown superstar packing arenas and giving us all the feels with songs like Stick Season and that one. But hey, the best part, he's keeping it real through all the success. And will you get to see him live in Chicago next month? Let me know if you got your tickets while we get back to the music on WFAV with Nick Jonas and Jealous.

0: 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It is almost here in WFAV 95.1. We have a prize that's guaranteed to get Dad's engine revving. Yeah, celebrating Dad's Day at the races by giving away tickets to one of the most anticipated NASCAR weekends of the year. And when it finally makes its return to Chicagoland Speedway next month. Yeah, head over to the website or use our mobile app and get registered today, because after a long wait, NASCAR is back and you could be there for both the Saturday O'Reilly Auto Parts race and Sunday's NASCAR Cup Series event. Best of all, the tickets will be on us. I mean, what more could you need? Well, now's the lucky winner end of this week, and good luck. I sure hope you score the chance to experience all the excitement from the grandstands with Dad's Day at the races and our big Father's Day giveaway going on right now. But while you get yourself in on the action, it's almost 1 p.m. on this Monday with you two, Ed, and my stream pick of the week all coming our way on WFAV 95.1.
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5: Should be nice for the rest of today. Just a little bit breezy, lots of sun, and mid-70s. Overnight, some clouds move in ahead of our next low, and cold front will be in the mid-50s on the overnight low. We get mid-70s for the high on Tuesday, but showers will be arriving by about midday through the afternoon, along with a few thunderstorms, and we'll have gusty wind. Rain will continue on Tuesday night, showers and storms with heavy rain possible on Wednesday. I'm meteorologist Steve Hamilton.
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Bruno Mars on WFAV 95.1. I just might. And thanks for starting the week here with me, peeps. It's Best Jess. And after 1 p.m. on our Monday, fingers crossed, it's already been good to you. Yeah, this 15th of June, and still plenty of time to make it a great day, but better get on it. It is another beautiful day to be alive, and we cannot waste that. Plus, I'll be here for the fun and providing the playlist while in the studio for the rest of the hour as well. And before I take off at 2 p.m., which it's packed with favorites, so before I tell you what my stream pick of the week is going to be on WFAV, well, we're getting back to the music with Christina Perry's 1,000 years.

0: Max and Andy Grammer on WFAV 95.1, The Thing I Love. You know, I love finding a new series on TV that I can pretty much watch all weekend, just put on whenever I need to unwind for a bit, like the crime-solving drama, the crime-solving comedy series, there we go, Wild Cards. Yeah, on Amazon, it's about this handsome single police officer who gets demoted to maritime duty and lives on a houseboat with a cat named Mark. The perfect sidekick, by the way, let me tell you what. Starring the guy who played Dr. DeLuca in Grey's, yeah, but he joins forces with the beautiful con woman. Then together they solve crimes, and while the cases they handle can be pretty predictable, the cast is pretty great. Plus, there's this like romantic will they, won't they element to it, and decently family friendly as well. It's best just. Well, cards, that's my WFAV stream pick of the week. 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
2: And now the hometown spotlight. I'm Scott Smith talking with Mayor Steele of Moments. 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
2: Coming up this weekend, Moments Museum Day is on Saturday the 20th from 12 noon till 4 o'clock. 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
3: We have the museum days here in town. 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And that's all located right here in town. We have the little schoolhouse also, so there's quite a bit of activity happening in this community.
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1: Hey, this is Mike Tamano. 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

0: thunderstorms, and we'll have gusty wind. Rain will continue on Tuesday night, showers and storms with heavy rain possible on Wednesday. I'm meteorologist Steve Hamilton.
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Olivia Rodrigo on WFAV 95.1 with Drop Dead. And it's a brand new week, peeps, but I really hope you were able to party with us this past weekend, that you did not miss the Coruscant Weekend Paw Patrol, yeah. The biggest part in the area rages Friday, also Saturday nights from 7 till midnight, but you'll get another round this weekend, too. Meanwhile, though, it's best, Jess, and don't forget to enter for your chance to win the grand prize pack of the month, because that thing is packed with all the usual goodies from Superior Embroidery, Oliver's Bar and Grill, WFAV, and the super cool merch from Coors Light. So text the keyword June to the contest line to enter, 815-928-WFAV. We'll give it away the first week of July. Well, for now, it's Taylor Swift and Bad Blood taking us back to the music.

WFAV 95.1, Pink Panthers with Zara Larson for Stateside. And heads up, peeps, this Thursday, Mike Tamano, he'll be hosting a broadcast from the Wilmington Farmers Market, and you should join in between at 5 and 6:30 on the 17th. The open season for the market will be set up with the Wilmington Coalition for a Healthy Community while they're raising awareness for their Senior Education Drug Misuse Prevention Campaign and giving away an awesome Seniors of Will County prize basket that they have packed with goodies from a ton of local businesses. Plus, they'll even have the Hero Hidden in Plain Sight trailer on site this week as well. So stop by to see Mike Thursday. But for more, visit our website or use the WFAV mobile app. And for now, it's best just also Glass Animals with Heat Waves.

0: WFAV 95.1. Hey peeps, it's your girl Best Jess, and thanks so much for being here while we've been together on this Monday. Yeah, all yours, while well, on the studio since 10 a.m. on this 15th of June, and providing the playlist to whatever you've been up to out there. I'm just so glad that we got to face the day together. Hope you've been enjoying yours so far, as it's of course in the beautiful one to be alive. Plus, the start of a brand new week with new workplace to celebrate, amazing prizes to be won, and a hometown spotlight. That is right. Moments this week, we salute you with the guys at Island Park this Friday. Well, on a hump day, you'll get that chance to win tickets to Ed Sheeran, and don't miss the next Winning Wednesday, or your chance to enter for our Dad's Day at the Races Father's Day giveaway too. But for now, almost 2 p.m., I'm passing the mic to someone who knows a lot about Disney. That's Rebecca. She'll be with you until 7. Then Grego takes over for the rest of this Monday, and you have fun with my friends. But we'll chat again when I am back for the good time tomorrow morning. That's right. Meet you right here on WFAV 95.1, your favorites. Well, for now, it's bye-bye.
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7: Should be nice for the rest of today, just a little bit breezy, lots of sun, and mid-70s. Overnight, some clouds move in ahead of our next low, and cold front will be in the mid-50s on the overnight low. We get mid-70s for the high on Tuesday, but showers will be arriving by about midday through the afternoon, along with a few thunderstorms, and we'll have gusty wind. Rain will continue on Tuesday night, showers and storms with heavy rain possible on Wednesday. I'm meteorologist Steve Hamilton.
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WFAV 95.1, that was 21 Pilots with Drag Path, bringing us into the 2 o'clock hour, which means you're now here with me, Rebecca, all the way till 7 p.m.

0: WFAV 95.1. That was Gracie Abrams with her single Hit the Wall. And happy Monday, everyone. You're here with me, Rebecca. As I've already stated, you're here with me until 7 p.m. tonight. And you know what? It's been a gorgeous day outside so far. It was actually a pretty decent weekend. Saturday, I made it out to South Wilmington's Fireman's Beach Club. I had a family member that had a graduation party out there. And I will tell you, I forget sometimes how great, you know, little gems like that exist in our area. I had the six-year-old niece with me, and we made sandcastles, which was really fun. I haven't done that since, you know, I'm going to say 10 years it's been since I've made a sandcastle with a kid. But I woke up this morning and yesterday morning and realized that my 30-year-old body is not made for building sandcastles anymore. So apparently I need to start stretching before activities.
1: 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People make mistakes.
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7: Should be nice for the rest of today. Just a little bit breezy, lots of sun, and mid-70s. Overnight, some clouds move in ahead of our next low, and cold front will be in the mid-50s on the overnight low. We get mid-70s for the high on Tuesday, but showers will be arriving by about midday through the afternoon, along with a few thunderstorms, and we'll have gusty wind. Rain will continue on Tuesday night, showers and storms with heavy rain possible on Wednesday. I'm meteorologist Steve Hamilton.
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WFAV 95.1. That was Sabrina Carpenter with Feather, which in my opinion is one of her first ever hits. And I'm going to take it a complete 180 and play a song that we don't play here on the station very often, but it's one of my favorites. I don't know what it is, if it's like my childhood or just it's such a good song. So may you enjoy.

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1: WFAV 95.1. Did you know that the next Mantino Market at the Square is being held this Wednesday? It's going to happen from 4 to 8 p.m. You'll find food trucks, unique local vendors, fresh produce, farm-raised meats, live entertainment, and, you know, some positive community vibes at the Square on 2nd in downtown Mantino. Alrighty, let's get back to some music. What do we think about Katy Perry?

0: 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And guess what? We are celebrating Dad's Day at the races. It's coming up here. 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It's going to include the O'Reilly's Auto Parts Series race on Saturday, and then the Arrow 400 NASCAR Cup Series race on Sunday. Maybe you'll get to see Denny Hamlin win, because that's who took it yesterday. 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
8: Should be nice for the rest of today, just a little bit breezy, lots of sun, and mid-70s. Overnight, some clouds move in ahead of our next low, and cold front will be in the mid-50s on the overnight low. We get mid-70s for the high on Tuesday, but showers will be arriving by about midday through the afternoon, along with a few thunderstorms, and we'll have gusty wind. Rain will continue on Tuesday night, showers and storms with heavy rain possible on Wednesday. I'm meteorologist Steve Hamilton.
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WFAV 95.1. That was Taylor Swift bringing us into this here 3 o'clock hour on a gorgeous Monday. Up next, I've got All American Rejects.

0: WFAV 95.1, that was Harry Styles with American Girls. And man, let's take a moment and talk about this past week. The weather has been all over the place. One day it felt like summer, the next we're dodging storms, heavy rain, and pretty much wondering if we're gonna need sunglasses or an umbrella all week. But today, this is the kind of Illinois day we wait for. Sunshine, comfortable temperatures, and a chance to actually enjoy being outside. But the forecast says rain could make a return by Wednesday, so don't waste this beautiful Monday or even tomorrow on Tuesday. Take a walk, fire up the grill, or just soak up some sunshine while we got it. Enjoy it, Kankakee County.
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2: It's the Hometown Spotlight Series. My name is Scott Smith, and this week we're talking about Moments, and the mayor of Moments, Chuck Steele, is on the phone. Hello.
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2: Describe where exactly Moments is located and about how many people live there.
3: We are about 12 miles east of Kankakee, and, you know, it's 9 miles from Bradley, straight east. We're 6 miles from the Indiana state line. Our overall thing is about 3,300 to 3,500 people.
2: How long have you been mayor in the town, and what's some of your connection with Moments?
3: I've been on the city board for 21 years. I've been the mayor for the past 9. And as far as connections, I owned Steel Collision Repair for 25 years, which I currently sold. It is now called Gina's. Never lived anywhere but Moments, and this is my home. And this is where I live, and means everything to me.
2: We're keeping it local, and we'll learn more about the people and places around Moments with the Hometown Spotlight.
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7: Should be nice for the rest of today. Just a little bit breezy, lots of sun, and mid-70s. Overnight, some clouds move in ahead of our next low, and cold front will be in the mid-50s on the overnight low. We get mid-70s for the high on Tuesday, but showers will be arriving by about midday through the afternoon, along with a few thunderstorms, and we'll have gusty wind. Rain will continue on Tuesday night, showers and storms with heavy rain possible on Wednesday. I'm meteorologist Steve Hamilton.
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0: 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Hey, I just want to say, if you are in the Wilmington area, they are kicking off farmers market season with Mike Tamano this Thursday from 5 p.m. to 6:30 p.m. They will be live in the Wilmington's historic downtown. 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You know, maybe I should really read these before I start opening the mic. It's loaded with plenty of goodies from local businesses. 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
6: Should be nice for the rest of today. Just a little bit breezy, lots of sun, and mid-70s. Overnight, some clouds move in ahead of our next low, and cold front will be in the mid-50s on the overnight low. We get mid-70s for the high on Tuesday, but showers will be arriving by about midday through the afternoon, along with a few thunderstorms, and we'll have gusty wind. Rain will continue on Tuesday night, showers and storms with heavy rain possible on Wednesday. I'm meteorologist Steve Hamilton.
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That was Olivia Rodrigo with Drop Dead, keeping it a little bit of a rock vibe in here, right into this next one from 21 Pilots.

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1: Ladies up in here tonight, no fighting. We got the refugees. 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Up in here.

0: WFAV 95.1. That was Teddy Swims with Mr. Know-It-All. You're still here with me, Rebecca, and it was a pretty good weekend if you were a White Sox fan. They turned some heads by taking the series from the powerhouse Dodgers, including a big 6-4 win on Sunday. That's 4 wins in their last 5 games and plenty of momentum heading into the week. Meanwhile, the Cubs wrapped up their road trip in San Francisco. They grabbed a big win behind a hot bat from PCA early on before the Giants snapped the Cubs' 3-game winning streak in Sunday's ugly finale. Also, clearly I watched both of those games, but also I watched NASCAR, like always, and kudos to Denny Hamlin, who's just coming out of nowhere this season. I think he announced that he's retiring after next season, so I guess if you're going to go out with a bang.
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6: Should be nice for the rest of today. Just a little bit breezy, lots of sun, and mid-70s. Overnight, some clouds move in ahead of our next low, and cold front will be in the mid-50s on the overnight low. We get mid-70s for the high on Tuesday, but showers will be arriving by about midday through the afternoon, along with a few thunderstorms, and we'll have gusty wind. Rain will continue on Tuesday night, showers and storms with heavy rain possible on Wednesday. I'm meteorologist Steve Hamilton.
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WFAV 95.1, and of course it's Monday, which means it's time to announce the workplace of the week for this week. And this week it is Kankakee Community College's Nursing Department, nominated by Krista Davis. Krista and her coworkers are enjoying some delicious food courtesy of the JJC and Lindman Family McDonald's. If you want to nominate your workplace, or, you know, another workplace that you think is great, head on over to our website today and nominate them.

0: 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And did you know that this week's Hometown Spotlight community has a little Hollywood history? We're saluting moments, and we are, like, talking about the charming downtown in that it has appeared on the big and small screen in productions like Road to Perdition, Fargo, and Monster. 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
5: Low pressure system on its way into our area along with cold front, but that'll hold off until tomorrow. We'll have clear skies for the overnight hours, mid-50s. A little bit of sun in the morning on Tuesday, then that gives way to showers and thunderstorms in the midday and afternoon hours, mid-70s, and the wind will be pretty gusty all day. A few clouds on Tuesday night down to the low 50s, and then another round of rain and thunderstorms coming up on Wednesday, mid-70s. I'm meteorologist Steve Hamilton.
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We have somehow made it to 5 o'clock already. I cannot believe it. It feels like this Monday is just flying by. Alrighty, up next I got Rihanna. May you enjoy. Please don't.

0: WFAV 95.1, that was Alex Warren with Fever Dream. All right, I've got the scoop for everyone on this week's Winning Wednesday, and it's a big one, folks. Listen on this Wednesday, clearly, for Winning Wednesday, that's June 17th, for your chance to win a pair of tickets to see Ed Sheeran live on the Loop Tour at Soldier Field on June 27th, with special guests Miles Smith and Ellie Bankey. We, as always, will be giving you the winning words every hour from 6:10 a.m. to 6:10 p.m. on Wednesday. As always, you're going to text in that word to us that we give you. 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
6: Low pressure system on its way into our area along with cold front, but that'll hold off until tomorrow. We'll have clear skies for the overnight hours, mid-50s. A little bit of sun in the morning on Tuesday, then that gives way to showers and thunderstorms in the midday and afternoon hours, mid-70s, and the wind will be pretty gusty all day. A few clouds on Tuesday night down to the low 50s, and then another round of rain and thunderstorms coming up on Wednesday, mid-70s. I'm meteorologist Steve Hamilton.
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You're still here with me, Rebecca. We've made it to 5:30. And up next, I've got Justin Timberlake.

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And speaking of moves like Jagger, did you know that we have the Coors Light Weekend Party Patrol? It's every Friday and Saturday night from 7 until midnight. Cool off with beer made to chill, and that's Coors Light. 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
1: 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After years away, NASCAR is rolling back into the Chicagoland Speedway, which is fantastic. Nothing against the Chicago road course, but why do we need a Chicago road course to ruin all of Chicago's traffic on like a holiday week when you can just, you know, do it at the Speedway? All right, my little soapbox is done. Let me hop on off that. But you can be a part of all the action. 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That's going to include the O'Reilly Auto Parts Series race on Saturday and then the Arrowed 400 NASCAR Cup Series race on Sunday. So it's the ultimate Father's Day gift. 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
6: A pressure system on its way into our area along with a cold front, but that'll hold off until tomorrow. We'll have clear skies for the overnight hours, mid-50s. A little bit of sun in the morning on Tuesday, then that gives way to showers and thunderstorms in the midday and afternoon hours, mid-70s, and the wind will be pretty gusty all day. A few clouds on Tuesday night down to the low 50s, and then another round of rain and thunderstorms coming up on Wednesday, mid-70s. I'm meteorologist Steve Hamilton.
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1: 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And you know how I always talk about doing a 180 in music? That's what I'm doing right now. That was Sabrina Carpenter and Madonna. And up next, I have Florida Georgia Line.

0: voice, I hear the same. WFAV 95.1. And as always, I'm here to remind you that this week, Wilmington is kicking off farmers market season with our own Mike Tamano from over on WVLI. It's going to happen this Thursday from 5 to 6:30 p.m. They are going to be live in Wilmington's historic downtown. Make sure that you stop by the Heroes Hidden in Plain Sight trailer with the Wilmington Coalition for a Healthy Community. They are shining a spotlight on senior drug misuse prevention. Make sure you're swinging by because they've got a Will County prize basket that's loaded with goodies from all of your local businesses and everything you could ever want. Grab the family, enjoy the fresh market atmosphere, and spend your Thursday evening with Mike Tamano in Wilmington.
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10: A pressure system on its way into our area along with a cold front, but that'll hold off until tomorrow. We'll have clear skies for the overnight hours, mid-50s. A little bit of sun in the morning on Tuesday, then that gives way to showers and thunderstorms in the midday and afternoon hours, mid-70s, and the wind will be pretty gusty all day. A few clouds on Tuesday night down to the low 50s, and then another round of rain and thunderstorms coming up on Wednesday, mid-70s. I'm meteorologist Steve Hamilton.
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WFAV 95.1, that was I Knew You, which is Taylor Swift from the new Toy Story 5 movie that's coming out. Do we think that this is her attempt at getting that O in an EGOT? Because last year she patented Female Rage the Musical as a name, so I believe at some point she's going to go for a Tony. But do we think that this will mark off the Oscar for her?

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And as always, I'm here to remind you where I'm hanging out right now. Why, I am in the WFAV Surf Internet Studio. 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

0: WFAB 95.1, thank you as always for hanging out with me, but specifically on this beautiful Monday that we had. As always, I'll be back tomorrow at 2 p.m. so we can hang out on, you know, a cool Tuesday as well. That's what tomorrow is. Tomorrow's a Tuesday. Well, that being said, I'm going to head on out for the night, but don't worry, I've got Grego up next, and he's going to be playing your favorites for you all the way till midnight. Have a good night.
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6: Low pressure system on its way into our area along with a cold front, but that'll hold off until tomorrow. We'll have clear skies for the overnight hours, mid-50s. A little bit of sun in the morning on Tuesday, then that gives way to showers and thunderstorms in the midday and afternoon hours, mid-70s, and the wind will be pretty gusty all day. A few clouds on Tuesday night down to the low 50s, and then another round of rain and thunderstorms coming up on Wednesday, mid-70s. I'm meteorologist Steve Hamilton.
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